0: Drink some margaritas by swinging blue lights. Listen to the mariachi play at midnight. Are you with me? Are you with me?
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You need a map to find you one. Now I do, you suppose you must approach the throne with its back up.

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Boss up 4-5 Nanko and Remington. Any boy, this Balaton, they mean a Killington. 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Big bad man from outer England.

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1: Thank you very much. You're a fantastic audience. Thank you very much. Thank you.

0: me now. I'm going down.
1: And my name is Bobby Brown.
0: Watch me now. I'm going down.
1: And my name is Bobby Brown.
0: Watch me now.
2: Yeah, I don't know, you'd be surprised.
3: She's got the kind of luck that defies gravity. She's the greatest girl.

For you, I'd give up all I own and move to a communist country. If you came with me, of course. And I'd file my nails so they don't hurt you. I'd lose those pounds. Learn about football.